0: Q1019 with Tame Impala. And back for its 27th year, the Heartland Country Corn Maze down Highway 11 just south of Harrisburg is back in action when the weather allows, of course. They run weekend schedules Friday through Sunday. And you can find more information about the pricing and the hours on our events page if you go to our website or mobile app. But if you text EAGLE, which is what their maze design is this year, E-A-G-L-E, text EAGLE to 605-336-1019, you could win two passes to get in there for free. And if you got more than two people with you, kids get in cheaper. So, you know, keep that in mind. Make sure you also bring some real dollar bills with you because they don't recognize those plastic rectangles out there. I'm Ethan Jones. Might be also just about time to say goodbye to the shorts and t-shirt. It's TLC with no scrubs after our Kella Land Storm Center update coming up on Q1019.
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1: Q1019, Sioux Falls weather.
8: Partly cloudy and cool tonight, the low 50. Then tomorrow, partly cloudy skies, cool again, 71 the high. Southeast breeze 5 to 15 miles an hour. On Thursday, clouds increasing, a chance of showers late in the day, 75 the high with a light east breeze. Cloudy and rainy and breezy on your Friday. From the Storm Center, Kelloland TV, I'm meteorologist Jay Trowback.

0: Q101.9 with Marshmello and Portugal the Man, Phoenix. 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I'm hoping that it doesn't get rained out. 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And your afternoon drive home buddy, Ray Crockett, talked to Taryn Sietsema, who's a manager of the downtown Sioux Falls conglomerate. They talked about Riverfest on his Crockett Corner, which you can find on our homepage. I'm Ethan Jones, and like a phoenix herself, after our Kelloland Storm Center update, bringing Evanescence to life, next on Q101.9.
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5: Should be a cool and quiet night, our low 50 degrees. Then tomorrow, partly cloudy, 71 the high, southeast breeze 5 to 15 miles an hour. On Thursday, clouds will increase, could see a shower late in the day, 75 the high with a light east breeze. A good chance of rain Thursday night and Friday. Breezy as well, high temp of 78. I'm meteorologist Jay Trobeck.

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Check it out. 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

0: Dexter and the Moon Rocks. And this last weekend in September is going to be a big one. I'll be freaking out because I'll have nothing to talk about after. The Cinch Rodeo Governor's Cup at the Denny. Also, SuperCon right next door at the Sioux Falls Arena. Also, concerts in Minnesota. Teddy Swims, as well as Pitbull and Lil Jon. 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And with SuperCon, we got a link to their website where you can see all the guests coming. You might get to meet one of your favorite celebrities or someone behind the creation of some of your favorite pieces of media. And we'll be out there as well. We'll have a booth so you can stop by and say hi to us as well. I'm Ethan Jones, Justin Timberlake, bringing the music back and the sexy back. 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
6: Q1019, Sioux Falls weather.
7: Partly cloudy and cool tonight, the low of 50. Then tomorrow, partly cloudy skies, cool again, 71 the high. Southeast breeze 5 to 15 miles an hour. On Thursday, clouds increasing, a chance of showers late in the day, 75 the high with a light east breeze. Cloudy and rainy and breezy on your Friday. From the Storm Center, Keloland TV, I'm meteorologist Jay Trowback.

Q 101.9. If you've got some leaves and branches still laying around from some of these passing storms lately, you got to get rid of them. There's some drop-off sites Monday through Saturday, 9 a.m. to 5 p.m., and Sunday, 12 to 5 p.m. at Lyon Boulevard between West 12th and West Madison, as well as 1015 East Chambers Street.

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1: 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Last week's poll was how many alarm clocks gets you and the family up in the morning. The jury says 2 alarm clocks. Must be nice. For me personally, it's like 4. Anywho, I'm Ethan Jones. As easy as it would be for me to stay here and chat with you all night, Rihanna's already pretty upset with me for stopping the music. She's got a few words to say about that after our Kella Land Storm Center update coming up on Q1019.
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8: Q1019, Sioux Falls weather.
9: We'll have a partly cloudy day, our high 71. That's about 5 degrees below normal. There will be a southeast breeze 5 to 15 miles an hour. Turning mostly cloudy during the day on Thursday. And we could see some showers late in the day, 75 the high. A good chance of rain, maybe even a thunderstorm Thursday night and Friday, with a cloudy, breezy 78 Friday afternoon. I'm meteorologist Jay Trobeck.

Q1019. You ought to meet Steve, our pet of the week. He's a 5-year-old chihuahua at the Sioux Falls Humane Society, and you can see a cute picture of him and read some of his details on our Pet of the Week tab halfway down our homepage on Q1019FM.com.

0: Q1019. It is about that time. Tomorrow, or hump day, catch the latest Calhoun at Noon giveaway during your lunch hour. At that time, every few songs, Chris Calhoun comes back to give you the opportunity to win some tickets to something that we think that you like. And this week, we're looking at The Masquerade, the musical, a show coming to the Orpheum Theater the last weekend in September. So not this weekend, but the following. We got it on our events page for you to see what it's all about. And he's winning you two tickets all this week at that time. Either have lunch in the car tomorrow or stream us on our website or mobile app, Calhoun at Noon for The Masquerade, the musical. I'm Ethan Jones. It's about that time to start climbing this hump. Midnight fast approaching. Nelly kicking off the final stretch of Tuesday night. It's hot in here, coming up on Q1019.
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5: Q1019, Sioux Falls weather.
6: Partly cloudy skies today, the high 71 with a light southeast breeze. On Thursday, clouds will increase, becoming mostly cloudy during the afternoon, and maybe a shower by late in the day, 75 the high. A good chance of rain, maybe even a thunderstorm Thursday night and Friday. Otherwise, cloudy and breezy for your Friday, high of 78. From the Storm Center, I'm meteorologist Jay Trobeck.

Ethan Jones. Thank you for your ears as always, but it is about that time for me to get out of here. As I leave, I'm going to send you on your way with a new one in our variety. It's Alex Warren with Emerald Eyes.

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13: We'll have a partly cloudy day. Our high 71. That's about 5 degrees below normal. There will be a southeast breeze 5 to 15 miles an hour. Turning mostly cloudy during the day on Thursday. And we could see some showers late in the day. 75 the high. A good chance of rain, maybe even a thunderstorm Thursday night and Friday with a cloudy, breezy 78 Friday afternoon. I'm meteorologist Jay Trobeck.

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9: Partly cloudy skies today. The high 71 with a light southeast breeze. On Thursday, clouds will increase, becoming mostly cloudy during the afternoon and maybe a shower by late in the day. 75 the high. A good chance of rain, maybe even a thunderstorm Thursday night and Friday. Otherwise, cloudy and breezy for your Friday. High of 78. From the Storm Center, I'm meteorologist Jay Trobeck.

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2: Partly cloudy skies today, the high 71 with a light southeast breeze. On Thursday, clouds will increase, becoming mostly cloudy during the afternoon, and maybe a shower by late in the day, 75 the high. A good chance of rain, maybe even a thunderstorm Thursday night and Friday. Otherwise, cloudy and breezy for your Friday, high of 78. From the Storm Center, I'm meteorologist Jay Trollback.

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9: We'll have a partly cloudy day, our high 71. That's about 5 degrees below normal. There will be a southeast breeze 5 to 15 miles an hour. Turning mostly cloudy during the day on Thursday, and we could see some showers late in the day, 75 the high. A good chance of rain, maybe even a thunderstorm Thursday night and Friday, with a cloudy, breezy 78 Friday afternoon. I'm meteorologist Jay Trobeck.

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1: Q1019, Sioux Falls weather.
2: Partly cloudy skies today, the high 71 with a light southeast breeze. On Thursday, clouds will increase, becoming mostly cloudy during the afternoon, and maybe a shower by late in the day, 75 the high. A good chance of rain, maybe even a thunderstorm Thursday night and Friday. Otherwise, cloudy and breezy for your Friday, high of 78. From the Storm Center, I'm meteorologist Jay Trollback.

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0: Q101.9 Sioux Falls weather.
12: Thickening clouds in our forecast today and a couple of showers or a sprinkle this afternoon. High temperature at 71. Southeasterly wind at 10 to 15. For tonight, partly to mostly cloudy skies, low 57. Tomorrow, 75 with a blend of sun and clouds, but a good chance of shower and thunderstorm activity tomorrow night, lasting into Friday. From the Storm Center at Keloland TV, I'm meteorologist Brian Karstens.

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1: Cheers. 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You might want to grab a light layer if you're going to go for a walk this morning. And still looking at possible rain showers the second half of the week.
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2: Increasing clouds today and a couple of widely scattered showers or sprinkles possible this afternoon. High temperature 71 with a southeast wind at 10 to 15. Partly to mostly cloudy tonight, low 57. Tomorrow's high temperature back up to 75 and a good chance of rain developing tomorrow night into Friday. That's your weather update from the Storm Center at Kevilland TV. I'm meteorologist Brian Karstens.
3: From the Kello.com News Center, I'm Tom Rooney. Sioux Falls crime numbers are coming down, and city and law enforcement officials say they need the tools to keep it that way. They're taking action to maintain the use of the Flock traffic camera system. Mayor Christine Erickson will propose an executive order to govern their use, saying anyone abusing the system will face consequences. The man accused of killing Moody County Chief Deputy Ken Prorock in 2024 will be back in court for a motions hearing tomorrow. Joseph Hook faces first-degree murder and aggravated assault charges for allegedly hitting Prorock with his car during a police chase as Prorock placed tire spikes on the highway. And efforts to combat veteran homelessness in South Dakota are getting a $2.9 million boost. The Department of Veterans Affairs has awarded grants to prevent evictions and help veterans find housing for themselves and their families. From the Kello.com News Center, I'm Tom Rooney.
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Q1019. That's Ella Langley. Be her. The other song that we love and play, Choosing Texas, by the way, tied now with Mariah Carey for the number one spot. So it's 22 weeks. If she can hang on to it one more week, she will break that impressive record. You go, girl.

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0: 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You might want a light jacket this morning. We're going to be in the 70s. Still rain showers predicted for tomorrow and again on Friday. Here's Brian Carston.
1: Q1019, Sioux Falls weather.
2: Thickening clouds in our forecast today and a couple of showers or a sprinkle this afternoon. High temperature at 71, southeasterly wind at 10 to 15. For tonight, partly to mostly cloudy skies, low 57. Tomorrow, 75 with a blend of sun and clouds, but a good chance of shower and thunderstorm activity tomorrow night, lasting into Friday. From the Storm Center at Killerland TV, I'm meteorologist Brian Carstens.
3: From the Kello.com News Center, I'm Tom Rooney. Sioux Falls sales tax revenues are on a roll, up by 7.8% so far this year. The monthly numbers for August were down a bit from July, but still up from August of 2025 by 6.9%. The strong performance follows several years of lagging sales tax revenues. South Dakota farmers are hopeful a new farm bill can be passed by Congress in the next few weeks. If it is, it would be the first one to win approval since 2018. The so-called Big Beautiful Bill passed last year covers many needed provisions for farmers, but still lacks policy to promote farming and ranching. And efforts to combat veteran homelessness in South Dakota are getting a $2.9 million boost. The Department of Veterans Affairs has awarded grants to prevent evictions and help veterans find housing for themselves and their families. Sioux Falls VA says the grants will help them to reach more veterans. From the Kello.com News Center, I'm Tom Rooney.
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101.9 Intentions. Justin Bieber with Quavo, the 27th year of the Heartland Country Corn Maze. It's an eagle this year, if you didn't know. So cool. 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

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Find out how to get involved. 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Ray talked with Terrence Sitsema about how you can be a part of it. 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
1: Hello and happy Wednesday. My name is Ryan Kelly. Hope you're having a great start to your morning. It is going to be a nice afternoon. Temps in the 70s. Hang on, the rain is on the way.
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2: Increasing clouds today and a couple of widely scattered showers or sprinkles possible this afternoon. High temperature 71 with a southeast wind at 10 to 15. Partly to mostly cloudy tonight, low 57. Tomorrow's high temperature back up to 75 and a good chance of rain developing tomorrow night into Friday. That's your weather update from the Storm Center at Kettleland TV. I'm meteorologist Brian Karstens.
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4: From the Kello.com News Center, I'm Tom Rooney. The man accused of killing Moody County Chief Deputy Sheriff Ken Prorock in 2024 will be back in court for a motions hearing tomorrow. Joseph Hook faces first-degree murder and aggravated assault charges for allegedly hitting Prorock with his car during a police chase as Prorock placed tire spikes on the highway. Sioux Falls crime numbers are coming down, and city and law enforcement officials say they need the tools to keep that happening. They're taking action to maintain the use of the Flock traffic camera system. Mayor Christine Erickson will propose an executive order to govern their use, saying anyone abusing the system will face consequences. And they're getting ready to run the Sioux Falls Marathon this Sunday, but are you prepared for the detours it will create? Over 2,000 runners are expected to take to the streets with road closings through the morning and early afternoon hours. You can find more info on the Sioux Falls Marathon website. From the Kello.com News Center, I'm Tom Rooney.
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Women prefer a man about 8 inches taller, not often to be merely taller, but just so that she can, of course, wear the cute shoes, the heels. 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

101.9, take us with it at lunch. We give away free prizes, Calhoun, at noon. And this week, Chris will give you the keyword to text in up for grabs. Tickets to the Masquerade, the musical at the Orpheum, last weekend of this month and the first weekend in October. 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

0: Q1019 with Fallout Boy. Some things you shouldn't share with ChatGPT. We'll get you caught up. Hopefully, it's not too late. I got Lewis Capaldi on the way as well. Our forecast looks like there's going to be some rain moving in later this week.
1: Q1019, Sioux Falls weather.
2: Thickening clouds in our forecast today and a couple of showers or a sprinkle this afternoon. High temperature at 71, southeasterly wind at 10 to 15. For tonight, partly to mostly cloudy skies, low 57. Tomorrow, 75 with a blend of sun and clouds, but a good chance of shower and thunderstorm activity tomorrow night, lasting into Friday. From the Storm Center at Killerland TV, I'm meteorologist Brian Karstens.
3: From the Kello.com News Center, I'm Tom Rooney. Sioux Falls crime numbers are coming down, and city and law enforcement officials say they need the tools to keep it that way. They're taking action to maintain the use of the Flock traffic camera system. Mayor Christine Erickson will propose an executive order to govern their use, saying anyone abusing the system will face consequences. The man accused of killing Moody County Chief Deputy Ken Prorock in 2024 will be back in court for a motions hearing tomorrow. Joseph Hook faces first-degree murder and aggravated assault charges for allegedly hitting Prorock with his car during a police chase as Prorock placed tire spikes on the highway. And efforts to combat veteran homelessness in South Dakota are getting a $2.9 million boost. The Department of Veterans Affairs has awarded grants to prevent evictions and help veterans find housing for themselves and their families. From the Kello.com News Center, I'm Tom Rooney.
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0: to you. 1019, baby doll. That's Dominic Fike. ChatGPT. 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
1: I think what we're going to be looking for is hiding in plain sight. Saccharide Aries from the vineyard, north or south.
2: What did you just say?
1: I didn't say anything.
0: That right there, Taylor Swift intentionally sprinkling in Easter eggs in her Law & Order sketch has Swifties thinking that there could very well be a Taylor's version of her debut album. Amanda Seyfried and husband Thomas announced they're splitting after 9 years of marriage. In Touch says that Sydney Sweeney and Scooter Braun are engaged. Nick Reiner won't face the death penalty for the murder of his parents, Rob and Michelle. In music news, Ed Sheeran's three remaining opening acts and backing band have dropped out of his tour in response to Macklemore's removal. Taylor Frankie Paul returning to season 6 of The Secret Lives of Mormon Wives. Finally, this evening, night 2 of the premiere of Women on Dancing with the Stars, who will dance to a number 1 song from the year they were born. That's your entertainment update. I'm Ryan Kelly.
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I'm going to tell you why this works. 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
1: 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Let's check in with Brian Carstens. 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
2: Increasing clouds today and a couple of widely scattered showers or sprinkles possible this afternoon. High temperature 71 with a southeast wind at 10 to 15. Partly to mostly cloudy tonight, low 57. Tomorrow's high temperature back up to 75 and a good chance of rain developing tomorrow night into Friday. That's your weather update from the Storm Center at Kettleland TV. I'm meteorologist Brian Carstens.
3: From the Kello.com News Center, I'm Tom Rooney. Sioux Falls sales tax revenues are on a roll, up by 7.8% so far this year. The monthly numbers for August were down a bit from July, but still up from August of 2025 by 6.9%. The strong performance follows several years of lagging sales tax revenues. South Dakota farmers are hopeful a new farm bill can be passed by Congress in the next few weeks. If it is, it would be the first one to win approval since 2018. The so-called Big Beautiful Bill passed last year covers many needed provisions for farmers, but still lacks policy to promote farming and ranching. And efforts to combat veteran homelessness in South Dakota are getting a $2.9 million boost. The Department of Veterans Affairs has awarded grants to prevent evictions and help veterans find housing for themselves and their families. Sioux Falls VA says the grants will help them to reach more veterans. From the Kello.com News Center, I'm Tom Rooney.
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Q1019, craving chips, fries, pizza, salty food, that's a sign you're stressed. Marshmallow with Jelly Roll. This is Holy Water.

Q 101.9. No surprise here. Saturday night, the best night for a date night. Friday night's a close second. They say the worst night of the week for going out. Sunday. Now the Kid Leroy with Justin Bieber.

0: 1019 Hit the Wall, new from Gracie Abrams. In the 70s today, rain coming in tomorrow and again on Friday. Get that weather anytime inside our Q 1019 mobile app. I'm Ryan. Saturday is Riverfest from 3 to 8, and they're still looking for volunteers. If you want to get involved or find out more about Riverfest, check out the Crockett Corner. Ray sat down with Taryn Sietsema from downtown Sioux Falls. 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
1: I think what we're going to be looking for is hiding in plain sight. Saccharide Aries from the vineyard, north or south.
2: What did you just say?
1: I didn't say anything.
0: That right there, Taylor Swift intentionally sprinkling in Easter eggs in her Law and Order sketch has Swifties thinking that there could very well be a Taylor's version of her debut album. Amanda Seyfried and husband Thomas announced they're splitting after 9 years of marriage. In Touch says that Sydney Sweeney and Scooter Braun are engaged. Nick Reiner won't face the death penalty for the murder of his parents, Rob and Michelle. In music news, Ed Sheeran's three remaining opening acts and backing band have dropped out of his tour in response to Macklemore's removal. Taylor Frankie Paul returning to season 6 of The Secret Lives of Mormon Wives. Finally, this evening, night 2 of the premiere of Women on Dancing with the Stars, who will dance to a number 1 song from the year they were born. That's your entertainment update. I'm Ryan Kelly.
3: 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When you have a plumbing or AC emergency this summer, get a Hander on it.
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10: Thickening clouds in our forecast today and a couple of showers or a sprinkle this afternoon. High temperature at 71, southeasterly wind at 10 to 15. For tonight, partly to mostly cloudy skies, low 57. Tomorrow, 75 with a blend of sun and clouds, but a good chance of shower and thunderstorm activity tomorrow night, lasting into Friday. From the Storm Center at Keatherland TV, I'm meteorologist Brian Karstens.

Q1019. One more week. Can Ella Langley hang on to it? I think she can. I think she will. That will be beating Mariah Carey's All I Want for Christmas as the number one song on the Hot 100.

Q1019. With anything, kids need a break when they're doing homework. Every 30 minutes, let the older ones have a 5-minute media break. Check out their socials. I'm Brian Kelly, and thank you so much for listening. I appreciate you. We're halfway through the work week, my friend. Audrey Hobart, it's a new

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9: 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Sioux Falls weather.
10: Increasing clouds today and a couple of widely scattered showers or sprinkles possible this afternoon. High temperature 71 with a southeast wind at 10 to 15. Partly to mostly cloudy tonight, low 57. Tomorrow's high temperature back up to 75 and a good chance of rain developing tomorrow night into Friday. That's your weather update from the Storm Center at Kettleland TV. I'm meteorologist Brian Karstens.

Q1019 with Malcolm Todd. Good morning. Happy hump day. I'm Ethan Jones. Surprise. I'm filling in for Chris today. He's not feeling so well, but we can't let that stop us from providing you with some music this morning. There's nothing holding me back.

101.9. If you're concerned if we're still playing Chris Calhoun's noon giveaway, yes, we are. I got his keyword right here. Stay for the noon hour. I'll have prizes to win you. Here's Martin Garrix and Ed Sheeran.

0: 101.9 with Jay Sean. We are getting down next weekend with the Governor's Cup or Cinch Rodeo coming to the Denny September 25th or 27th. That's 3 days of bull riding, steer wrestling, and barrel racing with some of the best riders this country's got to offer coming to duke it out for the last remaining spots to make it to the National Finals Rodeo in Vegas. Ours is kind of like a semifinals in a way, if you think about it. $1.5 million to win. It's the richest rodeo in South Dakota, and you still got time to get your tickets if you head off to our events page on Q1019FM.com, or if you download our mobile app, Q1019 Sioux Falls, you can get your tickets right where you're sitting or standing. Anywho, I'm Ethan Jones. I'm in place for Chris Calhoun today. He's not feeling so well. Teddy Swims coming back with Mr. Know-It-All on Q1019.
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I tried to the top, I've been out of shape, taking out the box, I'm an astronaut. I blasted off the planet, rock that caused catastrophe, and it matters more because I had it. Now I had, I thought about wreaking havoc on an opposition, kind of shocking, they want a static with precision, I'm automatic, quarterback, I ain't talking second packet, pack it up on

0: Q1019 with Taylor Swift and her theme song to Toy Story 5, I Knew It, I Knew You. Toy Story 5 is coming to streaming on Disney Plus next Wednesday, September 23rd. You know, I've made it to the movie theaters one time since it came out, but I went and saw that dinosaur movie instead. What was it? The End of Oak Street. That's what it was. A Better Jurassic World is kind of what I got out of that. And I've got Cinemark gift cards just rotting away in my wallet from Christmas's past. I should get out more. Before we get back to jamming, have you considered joining our VIP text club yet? 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Who knew? 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
4: Q1019, Sioux Falls weather.
5: Thickening clouds in our forecast today and a couple of showers or a sprinkle this afternoon. High temperature at 71, southeasterly wind at 10 to 15. For tonight, partly to mostly cloudy skies, low 57. Tomorrow, 75 with a blend of sun and clouds, but a good chance of shower and thunderstorm activity tomorrow night, lasting into Friday. From the Storm Center at Keloland TV, I'm meteorologist Brian Karstens.

0: 101.9 was Zed and Alicia Cara, Stay. That word alone, stay. Pretty important during a month like September where we recognize Suicide Awareness Month. Stay, because the pain that you feel inside doesn't go away when you go away. It only lands on the shoulders of the people who were closest to you. You've heard that one before. Stay, because even at the rockiest of bottoms, you can still find help. 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Whatever it is that's got you down, whether you're on the edge or not, you just need someone to talk to. 988 is ready for you. Stay, because we want you back here with us tomorrow. I'm Ethan Jones, and if I could ask you to stay with me through the noon hour, I've got Chris Calhoun's prizes to win you. Olivia Dean getting us back to it on Q101.9.
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0: 101.9 with Alex Warren. If you happen to not be on the clock today, the Country Apple Orchard in Harrisburg should be open for the a day of apple picking. 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We got a link to their website where you can see what's good for picking right now. They keep up to date with that weekly. And if you don't need that weekend fall festival stuff, today and tomorrow they should be open for picking. We're watching the weather this week, though. I'm Ethan Jones. I'm filling in for Chris Calhoun today. We're still doing his noon hour prizes that he does, so don't you worry. Let's worry about the skies instead. We got a storm center update, and then we're back with the Black Eyed Peas on Q1019.
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3: Increasing clouds today and a couple of widely scattered showers or sprinkles possible this afternoon. High temperature 71 with a southeast wind at 10 to 15. Partly to mostly cloudy tonight, low 57. Tomorrow's high temperature back up to 75 and a good chance of rain developing tomorrow night into Friday. That's your weather update from the Storm Center at Kevilland TV. I'm meteorologist Brian Karstens.
4: 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Gotta get dip. Gotta get dip. 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

Masquerade the Musical is like Narnia and Alice in Wonderland and a baby. 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I've got the opportunity to win you two tickets. Here's Sabrina Carpenter.

0: 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You've seen The Chronicles of Narnia, you've seen Alice in Wonderland, you've seen Phantom of the Opera. You kind of get the vibe we're going for here. 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Ray Crockett said, whatever I do, don't say the word sword. S-W-O-R-D is what you're going to want to text to 605-336-1019 to put you in the running for two tickets to see Masquerade the Musical. 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I'm Ethan Jones. I'm filling in for Chris today. 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

0: 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But you can also text S-W-O-R-D, the word sword, to 605-336-1019 if you would rather try winning two tickets for it instead. I'm Ethan Jones. I'm filling in for Chris Calhoun today while he's not feeling so well. Before we get back to the variety, kicking it off with Nelly, Just a Dream, we should see how our weather is looking. The skies remain suspicious this week. 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
4: Q1019, Sioux Falls weather.
5: Partly cloudy skies are going to keep hanging around for this afternoon, and there will also be a slight chance for showers. Highs are expected to be near 71 degrees with southeast winds at 10 to 15 miles per hour. Heading into tonight, our skies will be cloudy and fog is possible. From the Kelowna Doppler HD Storm Center, I'm meteorologist Jalen Borson.

Nelly, Just a Dream. If you're just tuning in with us, I'm Ethan Jones. I'm filling in for Chris Calhoun, and we are currently playing his Calhoun at Noon prize giveaway for two tickets to Masquerade the Musical, a show coming to the Orpheum Theater next weekend. I'm winning it two more passes in about 30 minutes.

0: Q1019 with Bruno Mars. Catch Masquerade the Musical, a mashup of the best fantasies and fairy tales twisted and inverted on itself like the title says, Masquerade. Nobody knows who they are. It'll be quite the performance that you can expect at the Orpheum Theater next weekend, September 25th or 27th, and a second showing October 2nd through 4th. 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I'm Ethan Jones. I'm filling in for Chris Calhoun today. Hope you've enjoyed playing his Calhoun at Noon prize giveaways together. We're back to the variety with Olivia Rodrigo. It's Drop Dead on Q1019.
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0: 101.9 with Ella Langley. And you can find her on our concerts page, on our website or mobile app with her Dandelion Tour, making a stop at the Grand Casino Arena, formerly known as the XL Energy Center in St. Paul, Minnesota. That'll be Halloween night. And in there you can also find concerts next weekend. Teddy Swims out there on September 26th. Pitbull and Lil Jon in Shakopee at Mystic Lake Amphitheater that same night as well. And there's concerts here in Sioux Falls at the Denny later in December. We got the Jonas Brothers and Lindsey Stirling in the same week. All of them on there. You can get your tickets. Head over to our concerts page. I'm Ethan Jones. I'm filling in for Chris Calhoun. He's not feeling so well today. I'm covering for him. Let's check in with the Storm Center update because it's going to be that kind of a week. We'll need an umbrella. With Rihanna, next on Q101.9.
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10: Below average temperatures are in store for this afternoon as highs get to near 71 and southeast winds stay around 10 to 15 miles per hour. Skies will be partly cloudy with a slight chance for showers. The clouds are going to stick around for tonight as well, and fog will be possible by tomorrow morning. From the Kemble Land Live Doppler HD Storm Center, I'm meteorologist Jalen Borson.

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0: at the whole lunch hour and some, playing with Chris Calhoun's noon hour prize giveaway session. But if you missed that, don't worry. I'm giving you a second chance to partake in a giveaway with me today, because I still have yet to offer you my Heartland Country Corn Maze passes. They'll be back open, if weather allows, this Friday, 5 p.m. to 8 p.m., Saturday, noon to 8, Sunday, noon to 5. It's a weekend schedule only, and a cash and check only place, too. 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

0: 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Come into the Sioux Falls Arena. That would be SuperCon. 3 days of many of the talented and creative hands and minds behind your favorite pieces of media walking around. I see Chandler Riggs from The Walking Dead. Carl! He's going to be there. Some of the guys from Sesame Street. Voice actors from some of your favorite cartoon characters. 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Get your tickets. That's coming September 25th through 27th next weekend. And we'll also be out there too, so we hope to see you there. I'm Ethan Jones. I've been covering for Chris Calhoun today. But we're back to your regularly scheduled program, your afternoon drive home buddy Ray Crockett coming in. 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
2: 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Sioux Falls weather.
3: Partly cloudy skies are going to keep hanging around for this afternoon, and there will also be a slight chance for showers. Highs are expected to be near 71 degrees with southeast winds at 10 to 15 miles per hour. Heading into tonight, our skies will be cloudy and fog is possible. From the Kemmel Land Live Doppler HD Storm Center, I'm meteorologist Jalen Borison.
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1019, Ray Crackett with you on this Wednesday afternoon. Thanks for tuning us in. It's time to have some fun. Here's Jelly Roll now on Q1019.

Q1019. We need you to get to suggest some spots on the Monopoly board that Sioux Falls is going to be. Yeah, it's coming out this spring. Sioux Falls' own Monopoly game board. Go to our Facebook page, find the post of how you can suggest Q1019 as one of the spots. Here's Dexter in the Moon Rocks.

0: 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And it's a little tougher, I was told. 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A couple of passes to the Heartland Country Corn Maze. It could be yours. Yellow Cart, Good Charlotte, and Benson Boone all coming up for you on Q 1019.
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5: Below average temperatures are in store for this afternoon as highs get to near 71 and southeast winds stay around 10 to 15 miles per hour. Skies will be partly cloudy with a slight chance for showers. The clouds are going to stick around for tonight as well, and fog will be possible by tomorrow morning. From the Kimball Land Live Doppler HD Storm Center, I'm meteorologist Jalen Borson.

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It's Malcolm Todd.

it. No diggity, no doubt. Yeah. Black Street Productions. We out, ride. We out, we out. More music, more variety. 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

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Now, if you ever happen to be in Sweden and if you're looking for a little snack-a-snack and you're thinking about some Cool Ranch Doritos, well, you're not going to find them. They're called Cool American in there because Swedish people, well, they don't know what ranch flavor is. 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

0: 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Our Radiothon is coming up in just a few months. 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
1: Q1019, Sioux Falls weather.
2: Cloudy and maybe foggy tonight, the low 60. Then tomorrow, mostly cloudy, 77 the high. We could see some showers by tomorrow evening. An easterly breeze, 5 to 15 miles an hour. A better chance of heavier rain Thursday night and Friday. Over an inch possible. Otherwise, Friday, a breezy high of 78. From the Storm Center, I'm meteorologist Jay Trobeck.

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Q1019, another big set right in front of you to get you on your way home, including Benson Boone, Rihanna, and Why Don't We? But right now, it's the Paradox. Get the message.

1019. Riverfest is happening this Saturday from 3 to 8 o'clock. I talked with Taryn Sietsema with Downtown Sioux Falls all about Riverfest. 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

0: 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Calhoun and Noon is the place to be every weekday during the noon hour, and because Chris is giving away prizes every weekday. Now, today, it was Ethan. Chris was feeling a little under the weather, so Ethan was in, and he is giving away two tickets to Masquerade the Musical. And I want to congratulate Kurt Hendricks of Sioux Falls. He is our winner tomorrow. You can be next. It's Calhoun at noon. When you hear that code word, all you need to do is text it back in. So if you're away from your desk, you're out of your car, make sure you download the free Q1019 mobile app. That way you can still be getting that code word. 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

0: 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That was Teddy Swims, his latest Mr. Know-It-All. 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
9: Cloudy skies tonight, some patchy fog or drizzle possible. Our overnight low 60. Then tomorrow, mostly cloudy skies. Could see some showers during the evening. Our high 77 with an east breeze. Showers or thunderstorms Thursday night and Friday. Heavy rain possible, over an inch possible. Otherwise, Friday's high a breezy 82. From the Storm Center, I'm Jay Trobeck.

Sidwell's home for more music, more variety. Q1019, another big set ride and friendly to get you all the way home, including Alex Warren, Maroon 5, and Blink 182. But right now, the biggest requested song right now is Benson Boone's latest, The Time of My Life.

ain't a masterpiece. Oh my, my, oh my, my love. I take one look at you, you're taking me out.

Q1019. Ray Crockett with you on this Wednesday evening. Thanks for tuning us in each and every day. Now, according to the Journal of Head and Face Pain, ponytails, they may be the cure for a bad hair day, but they also can be a pain, literally. More than half the women who wear ponytails get a headache, and 80% of those women felt forehead and neck pain. Loosening the ponytail relieved tension for most within a half an hour, so loosen it up. Here's the weekend.

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This week we're asking, what's the first thing your student loses at school? Last week we asked you, how many alarm clocks does it take to get you up out of bed and moving for school? You guys told us 2.

0: 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It's Sunday Night Slow Jams with R-Dub. 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He's got love songs from today and yesterday, special coast-to-coast dedications. 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So make sure you grab a bunch of friends, bring them over, tune in Sunday Night Slow Jams every Sunday night at 7 with R-Dub. 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
4: Q1019, Sioux Falls weather.
5: Cloudy and maybe foggy tonight, the low 60. Then tomorrow, mostly cloudy, 77 the high. We could see some showers by tomorrow evening. An easterly breeze, 5 to 15 miles an hour. A better chance of heavier rain Thursday night and Friday. Over an inch possible. Otherwise, Friday, a breezy high of 78. From the Storm Center, I'm meteorologist Jay Trobeck.

101.9 Ray Crockett with you. It's time for me to slide on out. Shannon, she's sliding on in. She'll be taking over for Ethan, who took over for Chris. He wasn't feeling good today. So Shannon's going to take in the rest of the night, so be nice to her. Here's the latest from Temper City. Call